0: Only half of people being treated by their GP for high blood pressure have it under control. That's according to new data for England. Researchers from the University of Oxford found that most people across England with the condition are unaware that they have it, increasing their risk of stroke, heart attack and early death. Experts say this summer's World Cup brought with it the advertising of harmful products.
1: One of the main issues we found was that a lot of advertising FIFA used in their feed was broadcasted to countries where this was illegal. So, for example, alcohol consumption in over 10 countries is illegal. So this is quite some serious issues, and we think somebody needs to step up.
0: That's Dr. Raphael Rossi from the University of Bristol. Researchers warn more than 93,000 visible appearances of brands promoting unhealthy food and drink, alcohol and gambling were broadcast to the Cup's 6 billion viewers. FIFA told us in a statement most of the money raised will be put back into the game. That's the latest from Radio News Hub. I'm Jules Eastbridge.
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4: A cloudy night tonight should stay dry down to lows of 15. The outlook for the rest of Wednesday, highs of 24 degrees, partly cloudy with some nice sunny spells into the afternoon.
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The music you grew up with. Keeping you company through the night.

Message in a Bottle has a lot of the favorite ingredients of the Police. It has a driving beat. It has that arpeggiated guitar figure. Not any guitarist can play that. It also had the reggae-ish beat. It had all these elements that are signature elements of the band, and I guess it kind of all comes together in that one tune.

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Keeping you company through the night. We are CPR UK.

And I know it's stupid to be mad about the boy. I'm so ashamed of it, but must admit the

Willett ever cloy. This odd diversity of misery and joy. I'm feeling quite insane.

0: Hi, Paul Johnson here, and I just popped in to tell you all about radio advertising on CPR UK. I'm the sales director of CPR Radio. A wise man once said, the only thing that works in radio advertising today is what you say times how many times you say it. Great idea. And I will use all my 30 years experience to design you a campaign that suits not only your business, but your budget too. 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
2: The music you grew up with, CPR.
3: The RAF has temporarily paused its high-speed Hawk fighter jet training after two pilots ejected from their aircraft moments before it crashed and narrowly missed Holmes on Anglesey. Britain should commit to rejoining the European Union within a decade. That's according to the think tank chaired by Sir Tony Blair. Holly Hughes reports.
4: Sir Tony, who left office in 2007, has said Andy Burnham's government should be clear it wants to enter into a structured formal relationship where everything is on the table. He claimed the EU inviting Canada to become its first associate member showed a newfound flexibility in relations between the EU and non-member states. However, the former Labour leader said it would be wrong to return to a straight membership of the single market and customs union.
3: New data for England shows only half of people being treated by their GP for high blood pressure have it under control. Analysis by Oxford University of 1.4 million adults also found most people across England with the condition are unaware that they have it, increasing their risk of stroke, heart attack and early death. After new research showed many workers are losing sleep worrying about people who rely on them, a leading union stepping up calls for investments in public services. Unison say the findings highlight the need for investments in public services, as it launched a petition calling for increased funding in next month's budgets. People who watched the World Cup this summer are exposed to junk food, alcohol and gambling branding every 7 seconds. Researchers from the universities of Bristol and Oxford say unhealthy food and drink brands accounted for almost 7 in 10 ads, with almost 66,000 appearances. Dr. Raffaello Rossi is one of the experts.
5: The big worry is that, of course, this advertising tends to translate into action. So that's why brands spend a lot of money, is because they know, of course, this works.
3: In a statement, FIFA told us the majority of its revenues will be invested back into the global game. And the drive to recruit thousands more magistrates to cut court delays has been launched by the government. The Ministry of Justice are aiming to have 21,000 magistrates by 2029. That's the latest from Radio News Hub. I'm Jules Eastbridge.
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10: A cloudy night tonight should stay dry, down to lows of 15. The outlook for the rest of Wednesday, highs of 24 degrees, partly cloudy with some nice sunny spells into the afternoon.
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0: Hi, Paul Johnson here, and I just popped in to tell you all about radio advertising on CPR UK. I'm the sales director of CPR Radio. A wise man once said, the only thing that works in radio advertising today is what you say times how many times you say it. Great idea. And I will use all my 30 years experience to design you a campaign that suits not only your business, but your budget too. 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
3: Think tank chair by Tony Blair claims Britain should rejoin the EU within the next 10 years. Holly Hughes has more.
4: It comes as the former Labour Prime Minister said the country needed a new approach to post-Brexit relations. Sir Tony said the EU inviting Canada to become its first associate member showed a newfound flexibility in relations between the EU and non-member states. He's also recommending Andy Burnham's government should be clear it wants to enter into a structured, formal relationship where everything is on the table. But in a slight to the leadership of Sir Keir Starmer, he also cautioned towards an inching towards Europe as a result of public opinion.
3: The RAF has temporarily paused Hawkjet training after two pilots ejected moments before their aircraft crashed near Holmes on Anglesey. The pilots suffered minor injuries and have been treated. The Hawk T2 aircraft had been flying out of RAF Valley when it plummeted to the ground, and investigations underway. Teenagers in England will be able to study new vocational GCSEs and access more work experience opportunities under government reforms to put technical and academic education on an equal footing. The qualifications, which will sit alongside traditional GCSEs, will be available to 14-year-olds in some subjects from as early as September 2029, and they will eventually replace existing technical awards. Nearly 6 billion people around the globe engaged with the World Cup this summer, but that came with more than 93,000 visible appearances of brands promoting unhealthy food and drink, alcohol and gaming. That's according to experts from the University of Bristol and Oxford. Dr. Raffaele Rossi is one of them.
5: The more advertising you see, the more likely you are to do this. So in this case, to consume unhealthy food, to start betting, or to start drinking alcohol. And then we know, of course, following that, there will be an increased chance of harm.
3: Experts also say alcohol was advertised in countries where it's illegal. In a statement, FIFA told us the majority of its revenues will be reinvested back into the global game. And the government's launched a drive to recruit thousands more magistrates to cut court delays. Adverts will appear on national television as well as on social media. That's the latest from Radio News Hub. I'm Jules Eatbridge.
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9: A cloudy night tonight should stay dry, down to lows of 15. The outlook for the rest of Wednesday, highs of 24 degrees, partly cloudy with some nice sunny spells into the afternoon.
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0: pour some sugar on, we'd actually finish the album. Joe's sitting in the corridor. Mark goes, what's that? And he goes, I don't know. And 10 days later, we had it finished, and that was the last song on the album.
1: Probably the quickest song we've ever recorded, yeah. Pour Some Sugar. Yeah.
0: We actually got the hang of it by then.

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0: Hi, Paul Johnson here, and I just popped in to tell you all about radio advertising on CPR UK. I'm the sales director of CPR Radio. A wise man once said, the only thing that works in radio advertising today is what you say times how many times you say it. Great idea. And I will use all my 30 years experience to design you a campaign that suits not only your business, but your budget too. 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We care because you care. 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
2: The music you grew up with, CPR.
3: Britain should commit to rejoining the European Union within a decade. That's according to the think tank chaired by Sir Tony Blair. Holly Hughes reports.
4: Sir Tony, who left office in 2007, has said Andy Burnham's government should be clear it wants to enter into a structured, formal relationship where everything is on the table. He claimed the EU inviting Canada to become its first associate member showed a newfound flexibility in relations between the EU and non-member states. However, the former Labour leader said it would be wrong to return to a straight membership of the single market and customs union.
3: The RAF has temporarily paused its high-speed Hawk fighter jet training after two pilots ejected from their aircraft moments before it crashed and narrowly missed homes. The Hawk T2 aircraft have been flying out of RAF Valley. After new research showed many workers are losing sleep, worrying about the people who rely on them, a leading union is stepping up calls for investment in public services. Unison say the findings highlight the need for investment in public services and it's launched a petition calling for increased funding in next month's budget. A survey of more than 1,400 public sector workers found almost 9 in 10 indicated their workload had grown in the past year. Experts say this summer's World Cup brought with it the advertising of harmful products.
5: One of the main issues we found was that a lot of advertising FIFA used in their feed was broadcasted to countries where this was illegal. So, for example, alcohol consumption in over 10 countries is illegal. So this is quite some serious issues and we think somebody needs to step up.
3: That's Dr. Raffaele Rossi from the University of Bristol. Researchers warned more than 93,000 visible appearances of brands promoting unhealthy food and drink, alcohol and gambling were broadcast to the World Cup's 6 billion viewers. FIFA say that they are reinvesting money into the sport. And the government reforms to put technical and academic education on equal footing. Teenagers across England will be able to study new vocational GCSEs and access more education experiences. And they're trying to recruit thousands more magistrates to cut court delays. Has been launched by the government. The aim is to have 21,000 magistrates by 2029. That's the latest from Radio News Hub. I'm Jules Eastbridge.
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9: A cloudy night tonight should stay dry down to lows of 15. The outlook for the rest of Wednesday, highs of 24 degrees, partly cloudy with some nice sunny spells into the afternoon.
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0: night. A Monday, Tuesday, Wednesday, Thursday, Friday, Saturday night. On the bed,
1: over night. Another original and a dime is a dime.
0: He's singing another chorus, but he hasn't got.

they raced across the ground, and the clatter of the wheels as they spun round and round. And he galloped into Market Street, his badge upon his chest. His name was Ernie, and he drove the fastest milk cart in the West. Now Ernie loved a widow, a lady known as Sue. She lived all alone in Lily Lane at number 22. They said she was too good for him, she was haughty, proud and chic. But Ernie got his cocoa there 3 times every week. They called him Ernie,

0: an evil-looking man called Toot-Dunk Ted from Teddington, and he drove the baker's van. He tempted her with his treacle tarts and his tasty oatmeal bread, and when she seen the size of his oatmeal pies, it very near turned her head. She nearly swooned at his macaroon, and he said, "Now, if you treat me right, you'll have hot rolls every morning and crumpets every night." He knew once she sampled his layer cake, he'd have his wicked way, and all Ernie had to offer was a pint of milk a day. Poor Ernie!
1: Ernie!
0: And he drove the fastest milk cart in the West. One lunchtime, Ted saw Ernie's awesome cart outside her door. It drove him mad to find it was still there at 4:30. And as he leapt down from his van, off blood through his veins did course, and he went across to Ernie's cart, and he didn't half kick his horse, whose name was Trigger.
1: Trigger!
0: And he pulled the fastest milk cart in the West. Now Ernie rushed out into the street, his gold top in his hand. He said, "If you want to marry Susie, you fight for her like a man." "Oh, why don't we play cards for her?" he sneeringly replied. "And just to make it interesting, we'll have a shilling on the side." Now Ernie dragged him from his van, and beneath the

0: largest milk car in the West. Ernie was only 52. He didn't want to die. And now he's gone to make deliveries in that milk round in the sky, where the customers are angels and ferocious dogs are banned. And a milkman's life is full of fun in that fairy dairy land. But a woman's needs are manifold. And Sue, she married Ted. But strange things happened on their wedding night as they lay in their bed. Was that the trees a-rustling, or the hinges of the gate? Or Ernie's ghostly gold tops a-rattling in their crate? They won't forget Ernie!
1: Your friend through the night. We are CPR UK.

0: Hi, Paul Johnson here, and I just popped in to tell you all about radio advertising on CPR UK. I'm the sales director of CPR Radio. A wise man once said, the only thing that works in radio advertising today is what you say times how many times you say it. Great idea. And I will use all my 30 years experience to design you a campaign that suits not only your business, but your budget too. Whether you want to increase awareness, you have a sale on, or you want to use us for recruitment advertising, I will design a campaign that suits your individual needs. We care because you care. So if you want to try radio advertising as part of your media mix, call me personally, Paul Johnson, on 07597 164207, and I'll be glad to come and see you to talk it through.
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3: The think tank chaired by Tony Blair claims Britain should rejoin the EU in the next decade. Holly Hughes has more.
4: It comes as the former Labour Prime Minister said the country needed a new approach to post-Brexit relations. Sir Tony said the EU inviting Canada to become its first associate member showed a newfound flexibility in relations between the EU and non-member states. He's also recommending Andy Burnham's government should be clear it wants to enter into a structured, formal relationship where everything is on the table. But in a slight to the leadership of Sir Keir Starmer, he also cautioned towards an inching towards Europe as a result of public opinion.
3: The RAF has temporarily paused Hawkjet training after two pilots ejected moments before their aircraft crashed near Holmes on Anglesey. The pilots suffered minor injuries and were taken to hospital. Economists say rising demand for special educational needs and disabilities provision will remain a pressure on school budgets despite significant growth in funding. The Institute for Fiscal Studies estimated that school funding per pupil in England is now expected to grow by 9% in real terms between 2025-26 and 2028-29. But they say stripping out planned funding for SEND, mainstream funding for pupils, is expected to rise by 3% in real terms over that period. People who watched the World Cup this summer are exposed to junk food, alcohol and gambling branding every 7 seconds. Researchers from the universities of Bristol and Oxford say unhealthy food and drink brands account for more than 7 in 10 ads, with almost 66,000 appearances. Dr. Raffaella Rossi is one of the experts.
5: The big worry is that, of course, this advertising tends to translate into action. So that's why brands spend a lot of money, is because they know, of course, this works.
3: In a statement, FIFA told us the majority of its revenues will be reinvested back into the global game. Teenagers in England will be able to study new vocational GCSEs and access more work experience opportunities under government reforms to put technical and academic education on an equal footing. And the government's launched a drive to recruit thousands more magistrates in a bid to cut court delays. Adverts will appear on TV as well as social media. That's the latest from Radio News Hub. I'm Jules Eastbridge.
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10: A partly cloudy day today, feeling warm again, highs of 24 degrees. Overnight tonight, down to lows of 10, and the outlook for Thursday, more of the same, mostly cloudy, some nice sunny spells in the afternoon, highs of 23.
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0: Hello and a very good morning. Getting us underway from 1979, we've got the Boomtown Rats and Alone Like Mondays, Kevin Early Breakfast, keeping you company until 7. We're going to stay with 1979 next with the Pretenders and Brass in Pocket.
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CPR UK, CPR North, online on your smart speaker and on the app. You can get that free wherever you get your apps from. And of course on a DAB, Westlife, and amazing from the album Face to Face from 2006. As we move forward 5 years with 2011 and Bruce

Our twin spin artist is Rod Stewart this morning, and we heard him with Baby Jane, a number one from 1983. And there he is with the cover version of the Sutherland Brothers song from 1972, Sailing, also a number one and used in the TV documentary Sailor. But right now, we're going to go back with the Carpenters, and they've got A Ticket to Ride.

0: Hi, Paul Johnson here, and I just popped in to tell you all about radio advertising on CPR UK. I'm the sales director of CPR Radio, and I've been in this industry 30 years now, and never before in all my years have I found a radio station that can offer your business so much value for money. And I don't say that lightly. 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For small companies, big companies, recruitment campaigns. 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
1: The Southeast's most popular wrestlers are back for a monster autumn tour. 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

Join me on a Friday and a Sunday on CPR UK, North and South. Great music, your requests. It's a no-brainer. Friday is the Icons of Music series, and Sunday is a bit of a wind down. Some smooth sounds.

Daft Punk with Pharrell Williams and Nile Rodgers. And Get Lucky. We've got True Faith coming up next by New Order. And before this, we heard Duran Duran with An Ordinary World, taking us back to the 1990s.

from 2015. Jonas Blue featuring Dakota with the cover version of the Tracy Chapman song from 1988, Fast Car, the first number one of the 70s. This is Edison Lighthouse, and Love Grows Where My Rosemary Goes. A good morning to you all.

The Shadows with A Wonderful Land, just played for us here on Early Breakfast from the 1960s. And from Rocky 3, taking us up to the news at 6, this is Survivor, An Eye of the Tiger.

0: Paul Johnson here, and I just popped in to tell you all about radio advertising on CPR UK. I'm the sales director of CPR Radio. A wise man once said, the only thing that works in radio advertising today is what you say times how many times you say it. 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
3: Andy Burnham wants to scrap the ban on drinking at football, saying it's outdated and discriminatory. The Prime Minister pointed to fans of other sports being able to drink in the stands while watching their teams. The ban was brought in the 80s to combat hooliganism. Police chiefs say it'd be incredibly rash to scrap the ban without proper consultation. Online misogyny and abuse against women is going up at a rapid rate. A joint report from Refuge in the End Violence Against Women Coalition says more than one in three women have experienced some form of online violence, rising to 47% for 16 to 24-year-olds. Beau Bottomley is Refuge's policy and public affairs manager.
4: Ofcom has already introduced guidance for tech companies on how to tackle violence against women and girls on their platforms. But that guidance is voluntary, and we're concerned that tech companies just won't be incentivized to implement it without risk of enforcement.
3: Teenagers in England will be able to study new vocational subjects as part of their GCSEs from September 2029. The qualifications will sit alongside traditional GCSEs. They'll be available to 14-year-olds who also have better access to work experience opportunities, part of plans to tackle the NEETS crisis. Britain should commit to rejoining the European Union within a decade. That's according to the think tank chaired by Sir Tony Blair. Holly Hughes reports.
5: Sir Tony, who left office in 2007, has said Andy Burnham's government should be clear it wants to enter into a structured formal relationship where everything is on the table. He claimed the EU inviting Canada to become its first associate member showed a newfound flexibility in relations between the EU and non-member states. However, the former Labour leader said it would be wrong to return to a straight membership of the single market and customs union.
3: And Harry Kane says he wants to continue with a sporting career after he retires from football and is seriously considering becoming a kicker in the NFL. The Ballon d'Or favourite did admit he has dreams of becoming a golfer, but says American football could be a little more realistic. From Radio News Hub, I'm Frankie Hersine.
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8: A partly cloudy day today, feeling warm again, highs of 24 degrees. Overnight tonight, down to lows of 10, and the outlook for Thursday, more of the same, mostly cloudy, some nice sunny spells in the afternoon, highs of 23.
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The Real Thing from Liverpool with their number one single from 1976. You to me are everything. Good morning and welcome back to hour two of Early Breakfast. Soak up the sun, and that's what Sheryl Crow is telling us, and there might be a possibility of that a little bit later on.

With only 6 days left of the month of September, there's Earth, Wind and Fire. Patsy Kensit and the rest of the boys are making up Eighth Wonder. And I'm Not Scared, playing for you here on Early Breakfast with Kev.

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Something coming up from the American disco and funk band KC and the Sunshine Band from their second self-titled album in 1975. That's the Way I Like It. And we've just heard the Trogs taking us back to 1966 with a girl.

our second feature this morning here on Early Breakfast. Same title, different song. The title is When You're Gone, and there was Bryan Adams and Melanie C. 1998 top three from the album On the Day Like Today. And before that, we heard Avril Lavigne from 2007, a number three for the Canadian singer-songwriter. Dido, A White Flag. With the time just gone, 6:31.

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2: When life gets a bit too much, there's one place to go. 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

Gypsy Woman, a la da dee, a la da da. That's Crystal Waters, also known as Gypsy Woman. She's homeless. Back to the 1990s, Blancmange, and they're Living on the Ceiling from the album Happy Families and Happy Families 2 from the 1980s. Good morning.

Coming next, we've got the Everly Brothers and Cathy's Clown. And that was number one on the year and the day that I was born. So if you don't know my age, that could give it away if you're a bit of a mathematician and know what year that was released. And we've just heard Leanne Rimes from 1999 with her version of the Patsy Cline song Crazy, which peaked at number 36 in 1999. Don't.

10cc with Rubber Bullets. Before that, we heard E17, If You Ever Will. That's about it for me for today. As we take another step closer to the weekend, after the news at 7, it's Marley in the Morning, serving you breakfast between 7 and 10. And Boogie to the Bathroom, Shimmy to the Shower track this morning comes from The Equals, Baby Come Back. I'll see you tomorrow morning, same time, same place, here at CPR UK, CPR North. Until then, enjoy the rest of your day, and most importantly, take care.

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3: The Prime Minister says the ban on drinking at football is outdated and discriminatory, and he wants to scrap it. Andy Burnham pointed to the fact that fans of other sports are allowed to drink in the stands, but police chiefs say a proper consultation must come first, while the Football Supporters Association say the legislation should be reviewed. The government need to stick to their pledge to tackle violence against women and girls. That's the message from Charities Refuge and the End Violence Against Women Coalition.
4: No women should feel forced to come offline because of the abuse that they experience. The responsibility really lies with tech companies to make their platforms safer by design, to prevent abuse and to tackle perpetrators.
3: Their new report finds young women who use social media say they are recommended content that is humiliating, degrading or sexually violent towards women most or every time they use it. Police are investigating after a far-right activist filmed himself apparently slashing a dinghy while a rescue crew member was still on board. The boat had been used to transport migrants across the channel, and the crew member was reportedly meant to take the boat back to France. Hundreds gathered in Gosport on Tuesday to protest the crossings. Six people were arrested. Two AI chief executives have urged the United Nations to set rules on the technology, saying it could be a threat to humanity. They're calling on countries to set safeguards that stop artificial intelligence from becoming too powerful to rein in. Parents of 10 to 15-year-olds are struggling to cope with their own mental well-being. Action for Children say they're seeing a rise in the number of adults contacting their Parent Talk support service. Joe Thurston's from the charity and says we need to do more to support parents of this age group.
5: It's difficult because we're their support and their strong person who's looking out for them. But we're also dealing with like the upset and the emotional sort of trauma to ourselves, you know, when they're coming out with some of the things that they're going through.
3: And Harry Kane says England's World Cup exit this year was the most painful near miss yet, saying their semi-final collapse to Argentina wasn't us as a team. For On Radio News Hub, I'm Frankie Hersine.
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10: A partly cloudy day today, feeling warm again, highs of 24 degrees. Overnight tonight, down to lows of 10, and the outlook for Thursday, more of the same, mostly cloudy, some nice sunny spells in the afternoon, highs of 23.
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9: Waking up the world one track at a time. This is Marley in the

doing? It's great to have you company. It's that time of the morning again where we get you set up for the whole day. It's Dave Marley on CPR UK. Today being Thursday, the 24th of September. Wonderful to have you company as always. We kick off with three tracks out of the 60s. We start with a heavenly birthday shout this morning. Born today back in 1942, Jerry Marsden of Jerry and the Pacemakers. In common with the Beatles, they came from Liverpool. They were managed by Brian Epstein and were recorded by George Martin. Sadly, Jerry left us in 2021, aged 78. Of course, we just started with Jerry and the Pacemakers, and I like it. Let's crack on with today's show. Today in music history, back in 1967, filming continued for the Beatles' new movie Magical Mystery Tour at Westmorland's air station Maidstone in Kent, with the shooting of the track we're about to play for the ballroom finale. With the Beatles all dressed in white suits and shoes, gliding down a glittery staircase as 160 members of the Peggy Spencer dance team swelled around about. You're-

in music history, back in 1966, Jimi Hendrix arrived at London Airport with manager Chas Chandler on a flight from New York City. With only the clothes he was wearing, Hendrix had sold other belongings to pay his hotel bill in New York. One of the first things Jimmy did after arriving at England was to legally change his name from James to Jimmy. Today in music history, back in 2014, American soul singer George Hillard from The Times left the world aged 73. The Times had the hit Miss Grace, which became the group's biggest UK hit, reaching number one on the UK singles chart in 1975.

history. Back in 2004, the Strat Pack, a live concert, was held at Wembley Arena in London, marking the 50th anniversary of the Fender Stratocaster guitar. The concert featured the likes of Ronnie Wood, Joe Walsh and Gary Moore. It also featured David Gilmour from Pink Floyd, Albert Lee, Andy Fairweather Lowe, Hank Marvin of The Shadows, and Brian May, member of Queen, who's up next from 1974 with Killer Queen. Don't forget, we've got our workout track in a couple of tracks from now.

0: just joined us, it's great to have your company at CPR UK. Hot Chocolate's irresistible funk soul classic You Sexy Thing was first released back in late 1975, taken from their self-titled debut album, climbing to the highest UK chart position of number 2. Written by lead vocalist the late Errol Brown, the track became an enduring dance floor staple and holds the unique distinction of being the only song to enter the UK top 10 across three separate decades, the 70s, 80s and 90s. The track, of course, leads us to this morning's workout track. We're headed for 1999 to work out alongside Anne Lee and her track Two Times. Let's get it done.
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Across the globe, it's Dave Marley at CPR UK. That was Five, released back in 2001, their track Let's Dance. Today in music history, back in 1991, Nirvana's album Nevermind was released in America, entering the charts at number 144 on its first week. The album, which eventually peaked at number one in January 92, has now sold over 30 million copies worldwide. The idea for the now iconic front cover shot for The Baby Swimming came from Kurt Cobain and drummer David Grohl, who had seen a documentary on water babies. Here's a track from the album,

Released in early 2006 and taken from their multi-platinum studio album Monkey Business, storming to the highest UK chart position of number 3. Heavily built around the instantly recognisable surf rock guitar riff and vocal shouts of Dick Dowd's 1962 rendition of Miserulu, the track made chart history in the UK by becoming the very first single to ever enter the top 40 purely on download sales alone. Let's bring you up to date for the first time this morning. Started playing this one for you at the start of this week. Here's Chaka Khan and a

fast approaching 10 minutes away from 8 o'clock. That was Barry Can't Swim, the track called Dance, Dance, Dance, a current track there. Before that one, the latest release from Chaka Khan called Chuckzilla. Don't forget, turn of the hour in just about 15 minutes from now. It's this morning's 80s at 8. We'll be playing you 30 minutes of 80s anthems between 8 and 8.30. This morning, you're going to hear from Luther Vandross, Culture Club, Cliff Richard and The Jam. That's a few of the bands and artists on this morning's 80s at 8. Sticking with the current tracks, here's Alex Warren with Passenger.

designed to brighten up your day. This is Dave Marley, Marley in the Morning on CPR UK. Paulo Latini there, Pencil Full of Lead, 2009. Before that one, Alex Warren and Passenger. The next track was fueled by raw emotion, biting lyrics and the blistering backing band that notably featured Flea and Dave Navarro of Red Hot Chili Peppers. The track's fierce intensity instantly propelled Canadian singer-songwriter Alanis Morissette to international superstardom, and the track redefined 90s rock. Here's You Oughta Know.

0: Paul Johnson here, and I just popped in to tell you all about radio advertising on CPR UK. I'm the sales director of CPR Radio. A wise man once said, the only thing that works in radio advertising today is what you say times how many times you say it. Great idea. And I will use all my 30 years experience to design you a campaign that suits not only your business, but your budget too. Whether you want to increase awareness, you have a sale on, or you want to use us for recruitment advertising, I will design a campaign that suits your individual needs. We care because you care. 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
3: The Prime Minister says the ban on drinking at football is outdated and discriminatory, and he wants to scrap it. Andy Burnham pointed to the fact that fans of other sports are allowed to drink in the stands, but police chiefs say a proper consultation must come first, while the Football Supporters Association said the legislation should be reviewed. The government need to stick to their pledge to tackle violence against women and girls. That's the message from Charities Refuge and the End Violence Against Women Coalition.
4: No women should feel forced to come offline because of the abuse that they experience. The responsibility really lies with tech companies to make their platforms safer by design, to prevent abuse and to tackle perpetrators.
3: Their new report finds young women who use social media say they are recommended content that is humiliating, degrading or sexually violent towards women most or every time they use it. Police are investigating after a far-right activist filmed himself apparently slashing a dinghy while a rescue crew member was still on board. The boat had been used to transport migrants across the channel, and the crew member was reportedly meant to take the boat back to France. Hundreds gathered in Gosport on Tuesday to protest the crossings. Six people were arrested. Two AI chief executives have urged the United Nations to set rules on the technology, saying it could be a threat to humanity. They're calling on countries to set safeguards that stop artificial intelligence from becoming too powerful to rein in. Parents of 10 to 15-year-olds are struggling to cope with their own mental well-being. Action for Children say they're seeing a rise in the number of adults contacting their Parent Talk support service. Jo Thurston's from the charity and says we need to do more to support parents of this age group.
5: It's difficult because we're their support and their strong person who's looking out for them. But we're also dealing with like the upset and the emotional sort of trauma to ourselves, you know, when they're coming out with some of the things that they're going through.
3: And Harry Kane says England's World Cup exit this year was the most painful near miss yet, saying their semi-final collapse to Argentina wasn't us as a team. From Radio News Hub, I'm Frankie Hersine.
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11: A partly cloudy day today, feeling warm again, highs of 24 degrees. Overnight tonight, down to lows of 10, and the outlook for Thursday, more of the same, mostly cloudy, some nice sunny spells in the afternoon, highs of 23.
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12: We are your generation.

Breakfast with a Smile. It's Marley in the Morning at CPR UK. 80s at 8 is now up and running, starting it this morning from 1987. We just played a track from the late Luther Vandross, and I really didn't mean it. Today in music history, back in 1988, Bobby McFerrin started a two-week run at number one on the US singles chart with the track we're about to play, the first a cappella record to be at number one. It also made number two in the UK. The track was also included in the movie Cocktail, starring Tom Cruise. The song would go on to win a Grammy Award for the Record of the Year and Song of the Year. Here's Bobby McFerrin, and don't worry, be happy.

0: gone 10 minutes past 8 o'clock, back to 1982 with the final single release for The Jam there, Beat Surrender. Before that one from 88, we played Bobby McFerrin and Don't Worry, Be Happy. Let's head to the start of the decade now, 1980, with Elvis Costello and The Attractions, and I Can't Stand Up for Falling Down.
1: 80s

State of Clubs today in music history. Back in 1983, Culture Club had their second UK number one with the track we just played. Of course, that was Karma Chameleon, which stayed at the top of the charts for 6 weeks and became the best-selling single of 1983. The harmonica part was played by Judd Lander, who had been a member of the Merseybeat group The Hideaways in the 1960s. Before that one, we played Elvis Costello in The Attraction from 1980 and Can't Stand Up for Falling Down. Heading next for 82 is Cliff Richard. This-

best music for breakfast here at CPR UK. Today in music history, back in 1983, Billy Joel went to number one on the US singles chart with the track we just played, Tell Her About It, the former boxer's second US number one, and also a number four hit here in the UK. Before that one, Cliff Richard, 1982, and The Only Way Out from 1983 are the Piranhas.

0: track you don't hear on your radio these days, from 1983, bringing us to the end of this morning's 80s at 8. That was The Piranhas and Zambezi. Playing next on Marley in the Morning, it's our Midway Extended Play.
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2: 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To book your party or for more information, call us on 07871-400240 or email us at rumblewrestling@hotmail.com.
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I would like to invite you to my show on a Sunday, 12 o'clock UK time. 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

to new releases. This is Dave Marley, Marley in the Morning on CPR UK. This morning's Midway Extended play track took us back to 1989, first appearing on their debut studio album, Original Soundtrack. That was S Express, and the theme from S Express, Platform One Mix. Today in music history, back in 2006, Scissor Sisters topped the UK albums and singles chart with the New Yorkers' second album, Ta-da, entered into the top spot, while the single, I Don't Feel Like Dancing, spent a third week at number one.

We're 15 minutes away from 9 o'clock. A new track there from Dan and Shay called Marry You Again. Before that one, the Scissor Sisters out of 2006 and I Don't Feel Like Dancing. Turn of the hour, just after 9, we've got today's 5 at 9. I'll be playing you 5 tracks in a row. All you need to do is work out the year they were originally released. This morning's 5 at 9 in about 15 minutes from now. Here's Jungle and Sunshine.

sounds you love all day, every day. This is Marley in the Morning on CPR UK. An absolute classic out of 2009 there, Kings of Leon and You Somebody. The next track was released in spring 2001 as the lead single from her debut solo album, A Girl Like Me. Charging straight to the highest UK position of number one, here's Emma Bunton and What Took You So Long. I'll see you at the turn of the hour with today's 5 at 9.

0: Marty in the morning. We'll be right back.
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4: Andy Burnham wants to scrap the ban on drinking at football, saying it's outdated and discriminatory. The Prime Minister pointed to fans of other sports being able to drink in the stands while watching their teams. The ban was brought in to combat hooliganism in the 80s, and police chiefs say it'd be incredibly rash to scrap the ban without a proper consultation. Online misogyny and abuse against women is going up at a rapid rate. A joint report from Refuge and the End Violence Against Women Coalition says more than one in three women have experienced some form of online violence, rising to 47% for 16 to 24-year-olds. Beau Bottomley is Refuge's policy and public affairs manager.
5: If the government is serious about its pledge to halve violence against women and girls within a decade, it really needs to take urgent action to address the online abuse that they're experiencing.
4: Health Trust will meet with a support group for women who underwent unnecessary breast cancer surgery to decide how far back cases will go. County Durham and Darlington Foundation Trust have apologised. They're now using specialists to see if other women underwent unnecessary operations. England striker Ivan Toney is due to appear in court for the first time after being charged with an alleged assault in Soho. The 30-year-old footballer from Northampton is accused of attacking Saber de Silva during an incident at a nightclub on Wardour Street on December the 6th last year. With the new school term underway, there's warnings about how parents are coping with their own mental well-being. Action for Children says it's seeing a rise in the number of patients getting in touch who need support alongside their children. Jo Thurston's from the charity and says parents of 10 to 15-year-olds are especially struggling.
6: Children are hitting adolescence. It's a really difficult time for them in terms of their development and their emotional state and what have you. In the midst of that, they're going to high school, which is a really huge transition.
4: And Harry Kane says he wants to continue with a sporting career after he retires from football and is seriously considering becoming a kicker in the NFL. The Ballon d'Or favourite did admit he has dreams of becoming a golfer, but says American football could be a little more realistic. From Radio News Hub, I'm Frankie Hersein.
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10: A partly cloudy day today, feeling warm again, highs of 24 degrees. Overnight tonight, down to lows of 10, and the outlook for Thursday, more of the same, mostly cloudy, some nice sunny spells in the afternoon, highs of 23.
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0: Adding a smile to your day is Dave Marley at CPR UK. Today music history, back in the year 2000, Madonna started a two-week run at number one on the UK album chart with the album Music, the singer's seventh UK number one album. Of course, we've just played the title track from the album on this morning's Marley in the Morning, leading us to this morning's Five at Nine. Five tracks in a row, leaving you to listen to the tracks, try and work out the original year of UK release. The only thing we don't allow is the internet, right? We try to encourage you to do it all from memory. No peeking on Google. Let's get it underway this morning with the Beatles and Day Tripper. But what was the year?
1: The Five at Nine. Can you guess the year?

0: So the first two tracks of this morning's 5 at 9 have just played. Brian Ferry just played as track number 2, and Let's Stick Together, originally recorded by Canned Heat. Their version was called Let's Work Together. And we started your 5 at 9 with The Beatles and Day Tripper. Any idea of the year of release? We're looking for an easy 2 out of 5 again this morning to win you your virtual gold star. Yeah, I know, I'm being really lenient with you, aren't I? Track number 3 is UB40. And Love Is All Right. But what was the year?
1: The 5 at 9.

So this morning's 5 at 9 have played. Right now, we're going to rewind back to track number one, go through the answers together and see how well you've done. Just to remind you, I'm again looking for just 2 out of 5 this morning to win you your virtual gold star. We started this morning with the Beatles and Day Tripper. Shouldn't have had much of a problem with that one. 1965. We followed it up with Brian Ferry and Let's Stick Together, released in 1976. Your third track, a UB40 track that doesn't get much airplay these days, Love Is All Right. That was released in 1982. Your fourth track, New Generation, sampling Fontella Bass, Rescue Me. They called it In Your Arms, and that was released in 1999. And your fifth and final track this morning, Room 5, sampling Oliver Cheatham and Make Love, released in 2003. Quick recap then, 1965, 1976, 1982, 1999, and 2003. If you got 2 or more correct this morning, congratulations, you've won yourself your virtual gold star. If you didn't, we'll give you another chance tomorrow here on your favourite breakfast station, although it might be a little bit harder than 2 tomorrow. Let's see. It's a heavenly birthday shout, born today back in 1942. Linda Eastman, of course, later became Linda McCartney, wife of Paul McCartney, photographer, animal rights campaigner. She launched her own brand of vegetarian food, played keyboards with Wings and solo McCartney records. At the 1971 Paul McCartney and Linda McCartney UK number one album, Ram, and she sadly left the world on the 17th of April 1998. Happy heavenly birthday, Linda McCartney. Here she is with Wings, Paul McCartney, of course, 1973. And Let Me Roll It. It's Marley in the Morning.

0: 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For small companies, big companies, recruitment campaigns. 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

0: As You Love, it's Dave Marley. Marley in the Morning at CPR UK. We just played Rick Astley's Never Gonna Stop, released in 2023. It was written, performed and produced entirely by Astley himself. The track was uniquely inspired by an article he read regarding the rapid rise of artificial intelligence, touching upon the importance of holding on to human connection and emotion in an increasingly automated world.
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0: Being Thursday morning, I now get to play you the fourth track from this week's featured classic album, which is Soft Cell's Non-Stop Erotic Cabaret. Today's track was written by Mark Almond and Dave Ball. The track lyrically mirrors the end of a relationship, but it also poetically symbolises Almond's mindset regarding the music industry and the growing desire to eventually move on from Soft Cell's initial intense phase. Unlike many of their high-energy club numbers, the song was a dramatic slow ballad driven by haunting synthesizers and emotive storytelling, showing a much darker theatrical side to the duo's songwriting. The song found a completely new audience decades later when British singer-songwriter David Gray covered it in 1998, turning the synth-pop track into a stripped-down acoustic staple that further cemented its legacy. Today's track, Say Hello, Wave Goodbye.

just played the fourth track from this week's featured classic album, Soft Cell's Non-Stop Erotic Cabaret. The single proved that the duo were far from a one-hit wonder following the global phenomenon of Tainted Love. Anchoring a golden streak of consecutive top-tier chart hits for the band in the early 80s, we'll be playing one more track from Non-Stop Erotic Cabaret tomorrow here on your favourite breakfast show. Heading next for 92 with Crowded House. Save my

and Yeba with Die Trying, released in 25. Before that one, an absolute classic from 1992. We played you Crowded House and Weather With You. Here's the latest release from James Blunt. Hey.

Just about 10 minutes away from 10 o'clock. We're fast approaching the end of today's breakfast show. James Blunt just played with his latest offering called Tastes Like Summer. His Marshmallow and Portugal the Man, a track released earlier this year that they called Phoenix.

0: It's Dave Marley taking you through till 10 here on CPR UK. And so Shaft, Mucho Mambo, released in 1999, has the final say on this morning's breakfast show. Great little track, that one, wasn't it? As always, it's been a real pleasure having your company. I'll be back tomorrow at 7 o'clock sharp to do it all again. Are you going to join me? I truly hope so. So we finish with our theme tune finish, which today comes from a British sitcom that premiered on ITV back in 1977. It was produced by London Weekend Television and directed by Stuart Allen. Three series were made between 1977 and 1979, and it was briefly revived in 1985 with six of the original cast members. The show is set in an adult education college in London and focuses on the class in English as the foreign language, taught by Mr. Jeremy Brown, played by the late Barry Evans, who teaches the group of enrolled foreigners. The classroom is full of members from different countries with different social backgrounds, religions, and languages. And unfortunately, it's another one of those shows from back in the day that wouldn't be shown on today's TV, being politically incorrect. Today's theme tune finish, Mind Your Language. Have a great Thursday. See you tomorrow morning at 7 o'clock.
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3: The Prime Minister says the ban on drinking at the football is outdated and discriminatory, and he wants to scrap it. Andy Burnham pointed to the fact that fans of other sports are allowed to drink in the stands, but police chiefs say a proper consultation must come first, while the Football Supporters Association say the legislation should be reviewed. Online misogyny and abuse against women is going up at a rapid rate. A joint report from Refuge and the End Violence Against Women Coalition says more than one in three women have experienced some form of online violence, rising to 47% for 16 to 24-year-olds. Bo Bottomley is Refuge's policy and public affairs manager.
4: Ofcom has already introduced guidance for tech companies on how to tackle violence against women and girls on their platforms. That's a great start, but that guidance is voluntary, and we're concerned that tech companies just won't be incentivized to implement it without risk of enforcement.
3: Police are investigating after a far-right activist filmed himself apparently slashing a dinghy while a rescue crew member was still on board. The boat had been used to transport migrants across the channel, and the crew member was reportedly meant to take the boat back to France. There's calls for more support for parents of 10 to 15-year-olds who are struggling with their mental health. Charity Action for Children say it's seeing a rise in parents raising concerns about their own well-being. Jo Thurston is from the charity.
5: And they're telling us that they feel really isolated, they don't know what they can do, they don't know where to get support, their mental health is sort of struggling as well because they're so worried about their children. At Action for Children, we're sort of really, really focusing on the fact that the parent needs support as well as the child, and it needs to be like a whole family led support.
3: It wants more to be done to support this age group who face key pressure points like starting high school. And 14-year-olds in England will be able to study vocational subjects and have better access to work experience. It's part of plans to get more young people into work. More than a million 16 to 24-year-olds are not in education, employment or training. The new measures will come into force in September 2029. From Radio News Hub, I'm Frankie Hersine.
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8: A partly cloudy day today, feeling warm again, highs of 24 degrees. Overnight tonight, down to lows of 10, and the outlook for Thursday, more of the same, mostly cloudy, some nice sunny spells in the afternoon, highs of 23.
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4: Far-right activist Daniel Thomas, also known as Danny Tomo, has been arrested after he was filmed slashing the side of a dinghy while a rescue crew member was still on board. The 37-year-old was detained on suspicion of criminal damage and recklessly endangering someone's life. It's understood the crew member was attempting to take back the boat to France. Online misogyny and abuse against women is going up at a rapid rate. A joint report from Refuge and the End Violence Against Women Coalition says more than one in three women have experienced some form of online violence, rising to 47% for 16 to 24-year-olds. Beau Bottomley is Refuge's policy and public affairs manager.
5: If the government is serious about its pledge to halve violence against women and girls within a decade, it really needs to take urgent action to address the online abuse that they're experiencing.
4: The Prime Minister says the ban on drinking at football is outdated and discriminatory, and he wants to scrap it. Andy Burnham pointed to the fact that fans of other sports are allowed to drink in the stands, but police chiefs say a proper consultation must come first, while the Football Supporters Association say the legislation should be reviewed. With the new school term now underway, there's warnings about how parents are coping with their own mental well-being. Action for Children says seeing a rise in the number of parents getting in touch who need support alongside their children, saying their helpline is now a crisis line. Joe Thurston is from the charity and says parents of 10 to 15-year-olds are especially struggling.
6: This particular age group, I mean, children are hitting adolescence. It's a really difficult time for them in terms of their development and their emotional state and what have you. And in the midst of that, they're going to high school, which is a really huge transition.
4: And teenagers in England will be able to study new vocational subjects as part of their GCSEs from September 2029. The qualifications will sit alongside traditional GCSEs. They'll be available to 14-year-olds who will also have better access to work experience opportunities. It's part of plans to bring down the number of young people not in education, employment or training. From Radio News Hub, I'm Frankie Hersine.
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8: Partly cloudy today, we'll see the sun later, highs of 22 degrees. Overnight tonight, staying dry down to lows of 12. And the outlook for Friday, another partly cloudy day, sunshine in the afternoon, highs were warm 25.
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0: We are your

0: 7 after 11 is Thursday. A week off sick, that ain't bad, is it? Anyway, I'm back. I'm here, ready to reconvene the show.
1: Here we comes on the air.
0: Literally, a few people saying, we need you back, Jono. Thank you very much. You know,

nice to be missed. It's nice to be missed, I tell you. Anyway, today is day 267 of the year. It's Thursday, September 24th. We have got the brand new word for today. And if you remember the last one, yeah, we'll give you a shout out if you got it right.

So here we go. Here you go again. Here I go again, I should say. And sincerely, thank you very much for the kind messages you sent me. I've had loads of messages through going, get well soon, fella, was amongst them. And get well, even from the... even from our sales boss, he said, for goodness sake, Jono, pull yourself together, get back on the radio. I'm here. Yeah, it just got to the stage, I think it was last Thursday. I got in from work and literally couldn't move. Just on the bed, felt so rough. Had a headache which lasted from about Thursday all the way through to Monday. And yeah, I'm sort of here. It's taken me a few days and you might hear it in my little chesticles. I'm still a bit... But we're okay.

0: 25 after 11. It's Jono with you. Happy birthday if it's your birthday. Let's have a look and see who you share your day with. You can tell I haven't done this for a week. I'm all over the place. Right, Helen Ledrack, she's 72 today. The brilliant comedian. I love her. She's an ad fab as well. Amazing. The open party stink guy from Dragon's Den, 67. The legend age Jack D, 65. Ali McCoist, the legendary footballer, he's 64. Robert Irvine, the celebrity chef and talk host, he's 61. Peter Salisbury, he was the drummer in The Verve, we just heard them, Bittersweet Symphony, he's 55 today. Stephanie McMahon is 50. She's an American businesswoman and retired professional wrestler. There we go. And Victoria Pendleton, the lovely Victoria, she is 46. Of course, she's the track cyclist, won all those gold medals and stuff. Right, that is it today, but we've got two birthdays in memoriam, if you like. On this day, 1936, we celebrate the birthday of Jim Henson. Now, Jim Henson was the creator of The Muppets and Sesame Street and stuff. And as it's his birthday, let's play a song, which is kind of linked to Kermit the Frog. But here's Willie Nelson.
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0: What a brilliant version. One of my favourite songs as a child. Absolutely love that. We're going to celebrate the late Linda McCartney's birth after the 8. But for now, the word last week, last Wednesday, was nimble. And we've got quite a few people who got it right. Eileen, talking about diets. Eileen, look at me. I know nothing about diets, but nimble, something to do with some snack. Don't know. But well done to Eileen, to Stephen, to Paul, to Nettie, to Susan, to Con, to Beryl. And you all worked out that nimble is quick and light in movement or action. We're going to give you today's word after we celebrate the life of Linda McCartney, of course, in the band Wings, right after the break. So do stick around on CPR UK.
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3: When life gets a bit too much, there's one place to go. 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

celebrating Linda McCartney's birth. She was born this day, 1941, of course, married to Sir Paul McCartney, and she was in Wings as well when she was in that single there, Band on the Run. Let's play the music again then, because we got the brand new word for today. The brand new word is sensible. What does sensible mean? We give you three definitions. Is it showing good judgment and practical thinking? Is it extremely nervous and easily frightened? Or very colourful and brightly decorated? There you go. That is sensible. Is it showing good judgment, extremely nervous, or very colourful? And Maggie, who started listening, hello, Megs. She said that, Jono, please, can you give me a hard word? I will find you a hard word one day, Megan. But the problem is I can't pronounce them. If they're difficult, ain't got a clue who's saying anything, all right? So you have to stick with the easy ones. If you know, you can play along online. If you get it right, we'll read out your name tomorrow on the show.

10 minutes before 12, all the latest lunchtime news for you coming up at midday. Of course, the weather as well, and down my neck of the woods, it's been unusually warm for the last couple of days. I know, it's been so warm, we had 25, 26 degrees Celsius. Then looking up north, I see it's been quite chilly. I know, been chilly up north, warm down south, and so much so I had the air conditioning up full blast the other day when I was in the office, and my boss came in and went, "Oh, isn't it cold in here? Unbelievable, it's so cold in here, what are you doing?" I said, "Well, it's blimmin' warm outside, it's like 26, 27. It's, you know what? It's like, feels like the summer again." Yeah, I was in trouble. But I won. I kept the air conditioning on, as you do. Here's Taylor Swift, his CPR UK.

Hello, James. 11:57. After news, we are looking at the music file, also playing along with our game. The word for today is sensible. Does it mean showing good judgment, extremely nervous, or very colourful and brightly decorated?

0: Hi, Paul Johnson here, and I just popped in to tell you all about radio advertising on CPR UK. 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
3: Far-right activist Daniel Thomas has been arrested after he was filmed slashing the side of a dinghy while a rescue crew member was on it. The 37-year-old, who's also known as Danny Tomo, uploaded a video on YouTube showing him being detained on suspicion of criminal damage and recklessly endangering someone's life. Online misogyny and abuse against women is going up at a rapid rate. A joint report from Refuge and the End Violence Against Women Coalition say more than one in three women have experienced some form of online violence, rising to 47% for 16 to 24-year-olds. Beau Bottomley is Refuge's Policy and Public Affairs Manager.
4: If the government is serious about its pledge to halve violence against women and girls within a decade, it really needs to take urgent action to address the online abuse that they're experiencing.
3: A judge in the US has temporarily blocked Donald Trump's move to ban three news outlets from the White House. The US president announced the ban on CNN, MS Now, and Politico last week, calling them fake news. More recently, he said negative coverage is dangerous for the country. There are calls for more support for parents of 10 to 15-year-olds who are struggling with their mental health. Charity Action for Children say it's seeing a rise in parents raising concerns about their own well-being, warning its helpline is becoming a crisis service. Jo Thurston is from the charity.
5: And they're telling us that they feel really isolated, they don't know what they can do, they don't know where to get support, their mental health is sort of struggling as well because they're so worried about their children. At Action for Children, we're sort of really, really focusing on the fact that the parent needs support as well as the child, and it needs to be like a whole family-led support.
3: They want more to be done to support this age group who face key pressure points like starting high school. And Harry Kane says he wants to continue with a sporting career after he retires and is seriously considering becoming a kicker in the NFL. The Ballon d'Or favourite did admit he has dreams of becoming a golfer, but says American football could be a little more realistic. That's the latest from Radio News Hub. I'm Frankie Hersine.
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9: Partly cloudy today, we'll see the sun later, highs of 22 degrees. Overnight tonight, staying dry down to lows of 12, and the outlook for Friday, another partly cloudy day, sunshine in the afternoon, highs were warm 25.
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Does it mean showing good judgment? Does it mean extremely nervous and easily frightened? Or does it mean very colourful and brightly decorated? What does it mean? We're giving the answer about 1:30. Today, then, is World Bollywood Day, Lash Stylist Day, International Day of Birmingham, and International Age Diversity Day. That's everything settled then. Happy Age Diversity Day, all you old people.

had a few comments this afternoon going, Jono, how do you know if you're old? How do you know if you're old? Obviously, if you ask your teenage kids to say, oh, you're so old, you are. So that's out of the question. That's not really the point. But I can guarantee a way that you know you're old. If you're listening to my tunes this afternoon and singing along going, this is a cracker, then you're definitely old.

0: The hate I received for saying people in the late 80s or the people who remember that track from the Pet Shop Boys in the late 80s are old. Okay, I'll stand down on that comment then, but if you remember the first track on the Music File being released, you definitely are old.
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Nat alienated all the audience this afternoon on the show by calling everyone old, myself included. You will be pushing the years if you remember that, because that was released in 1957, the Elvis Presley classic, of course, Jailhouse Rock. It became his ninth US number one single and stayed on the Billboard chart for 19 weeks. The film clip from the movie where he sang the song is considered by many historians to be the first rock video. There you go. 1961 now, moving on to John Layton, was a number one on the UK singles chart with Johnny Remember Me. This was his only UK number one and his producer, John Meek's first number one hit.

0: 51 years ago then, 1975, Rod Stewart was number one on the UK singles chart with Sailing, the cover of the Sutherland Brothers' 1972 song. The track became a hit after it was used as the theme song for Sailor, a documentary series on HMS Ark Royal, which BBC One aired in the UK. Okay, after the ads, then we go to 1983 for Culture Club.
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3: CPRUK. One day my friend said, "Why don't I listen to another radio show?" But Charlie said, he said that I should always listen to the Jono Pierce radio show, as other radio shows are not as good and could lead to boredom and get me in trouble with my mum.

1983, then, Culture Club had their second UK number one with Come a Chameleon, which stayed at the top of the charts for 6 weeks and became the biggest selling record of 1983. Right, we're going to play two songs from 1988, then. The first is The Hollies. They were number one on the UK singles chart with He Ain't Heavy, He's My Brother. It was originally a hit in 1969, and this song features a very, very young Elton John, who's on the piano.

12:45, that was the second song from 1988, because Bobby McFerrin started a 2-week run at number one on the US singles chart with that Don't Worry, Be Happy. It was the first a cappella record to ever reach number one. And he made number two, though, in the UK. Right, 1991 now. Music's cracking this hour, I must say. 1991, Nirvana's album Nevermind was released in America, entering the chart at number 144 in its first week. The album, which peaked at number one in January 1992, sold over 30 million copies worldwide.

Heading up to the top of the hour then, the Scissor Sisters, I Don't Feel Like Dancing. And I make you feel old now, because that was released 20 years ago. I know, 20 years ago that was released. Wow. Yeah. And that topped the UK album and singles chart. The New Yorker's second album, Ta-da, entered on the top spot, while the single I Don't Feel Like Dancing spent a third week at number one. Now, that was 20 years old. This is 26 years old. Madonna started a two-week run number one on the UK album chart with Music, the singer's seventh UK number one album. Taking us up to the news then, here is Madge and Music right here, CPI UK, playing the music you grew up with.

0: Paul Johnson here, and I just popped in to tell you all about radio advertising on CPR UK. I'm the sales director of CPR Radio. A wise man once said, the only thing that works in radio advertising today is what you say times how many times you say it. 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
3: Australian Prime Minister Anthony Albanese has raised huge concerns after an OpenAI agent infiltrated a health department website back in July. He says he's disappointed the company took too long to report it. OpenAI say their models took actions they didn't intend. It comes as AI leaders like OpenAI chief Sam Altman call for strong regulations on the tech. Far-right activist Daniel Thomas, also known as Danny Tomo, has been arrested after he was filmed slashing the side of a dinghy while a rescue crew member was still on board. The 37-year-old was detained on suspicion of criminal damage and recklessly endangering someone's life. It's understood the crew member was attempting to take the boat back to France. Online misogyny and abuse against women is going up at a rapid rate. A joint report from Refuge and the End Violence Against Women Coalition says more than one in three women have experienced some form of online violence, rising to 47% for 16 to 24-year-olds. Beau Bottomley is Refuge's policy and public affairs manager.
4: Ofcom has already introduced guidance for tech companies on how to tackle violence against women and girls on their platforms. That's a great start, but that guidance is voluntary, and we're concerned that tech companies just won't be incentivized to implement it without risk of enforcement.
3: Record numbers of victims are waiting more than a year for their case to be heard as the Crown Court backlog in England and Wales continues to soar. There were 80,829 outstanding cases at the end of June. That's according to the Ministry of Justice figures. In June, ministers warned it could take nearly 300 years to bring the backlog of cases back to levels seen before the coronavirus pandemic without major reforms to cut jury trials. And the pilots who ejected from their aircraft moments before it crashed are expected to make a full recovery. The Hawk T2 aircraft had been flying out of the RAF Valley station on Anglesey when it happened. That's the latest from Radio News Hub. I'm Holly Hughes.
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8: Partly cloudy today. We'll see the sun later. Highs of 22 degrees. Overnight tonight, staying dry down to lows of 12. And the outlook for Friday, another partly cloudy day. Sunshine in the afternoon. Highs will warm 25.
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0: 7 after 1 o'clock is Jono with you. It is CPR UK. It is me all the way through to 2. Let's do the final hour then.
1: Here we comes on the air.
0: Okay, so your word for today is sensible. Sensible. What does sensible mean? We got 3 definitions for you. Yeah, we have.

You're thinking, does it mean extremely nervous and easily frightened, or does it mean very colourful and brightly decorated? There you go, it's easy. It's easy. You could go to the John O'Pierce Facebook page, and while you're there, follow me, won't you? Follow me. I want to get 1,000 followers. Please follow me. And if you get it right, we'll give your name a shout out tomorrow. Is that all right? Does that sound like a deal for you? It does. Well, get on Facebook then and post your answer. The 11-2 thing.

0: July Orchestra, of course, Sweet Talking One. It's 16 after 1 o'clock, and of course, I mentioned earlier on the show, if you're listening, that Jim Henson was born this day, 1936. He'll give me an excuse to play this then.
1: Ladies and gentlemen, it's The Muppet Show!

You know what? I think they missed the trick. Today should be International Muppet Day. I think that's what it should be called. And of course, my favourite has to be Gonzo. I don't know who's your favourite, but Beaker's up there as well. Actually, they're all good. The Swedish Chef. And of course, recently, Pepe, the King Prawn, is up there now. I love Pepe. He's brilliant. Pepe's brilliant. Right, let's have a look. This day today, I didn't mention this earlier, it's the birth of Jerry Marsden of Jerry and the Pacemakers. And we might play some later. We'll get some in this hour. He was born in 1942. 1952, Colonel Sanders. He opened the first KFC franchise in Salt Lake City. His first franchisee, Pete Harmon, he coined the famous marketing slogan, "Finger Licking Good." And now, depends what story you read about the Colonel, because a lot of people say he was brilliant because he was on benefits and this, that and the other. He was going to go bankrupt and he started this. But in fact, his last two businesses left him bankrupt. There you go. I know the feeling, Colonel. I know the feeling. 1957 today, the historic opening of the Camp Nou Stadium in Barcelona, the new Camp, as it's called. He solidified its status then as the largest stadium in Europe. 1957, BBC TV for schools began airing in the afternoon. I liked it in the morning. Do you remember Channel 4 in the morning at school? It was brilliant. And that clock used to tick round. Oh, my word. Kids don't know they're born. And the teachers used to push in that massive TV, you know, and open the flaps up and have that stupid bit over the top. Yeah, I know. And they

sensational Rag and Bone Man, 26 after 1 o'clock. It's Jono with you on CPR UK. How the devil are you doing? Stick around because we're going to give you the answer to our word for today. The word is sensible. What does it mean? Does it mean showing good judgment? Does it mean extremely nervous? Or does it mean being very colourful? We're telling you after this from Supertramp.

0: Train Breakfast in America. Time to do this now. Time to give you the answer to the word for today. The word was sensible. Sensible. Now, what does that mean? Does sensible mean very colourful and brightly decorated?
1: No!
0: No.
1: No!
0: Does it mean extremely nervous and easily frightened?
1: No! No!
0: But does it mean showing good judgment and practical thinking?
2: Yeah!
0: That's what sensible means. Yes. Congratulations if you got that right. And if you entered online, we'll give you a shout out tomorrow. But now, here's Captain Sensible.

24 minutes before 2 o'clock. And if you're listening all the way through the show, in fact, earlier this hour, right at the top of the show, we said it was Jim Henson's, his date of his birth today, back in this day, 1936. So what was that? He'd have been 90 years old, wouldn't he? Now, he died quite young because he basically wouldn't stop working, got pneumonia. But celebrating the life of Jim Henson, then let's do this.

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1: And if you are Kent-based, you know that Fraggle Rock, they obviously made it across the world, but they did the English bits of Fraggle Rock in Gillingham, where the Aldi is, down near the town. The old TVS studios there, they made bits of Fraggle Rock there, and they animated it, and Travelling Matt and all that stuff. So Fraggle Rock, very, very dear to my heart, and the theme tune is outstanding.

Normally this time on the show, I'm normally going on about the lunch hour, power hour. We're not going to do it tomorrow, so I haven't had enough time to get all your requests and dedications in. We could do it next week, all right? So, but tomorrow I'll give you a power hour of my own, all right? We'll play some brilliant, brilliant tunes tomorrow. But no requests, dedications, but it will still be the lunch hour, power hour, but it'll be a Jono version tomorrow, all right? So hopefully that'll be okay.

6 minutes before 2 o'clock. And one of the things, being ill, we've got another song to play in a minute, I just remembered. But being ill over the last couple of days, I forgot to play that song on the 21st night of September. It's the 24th night of September now. Hopefully, if you can forgive me.

Earth, Wind and Fire, that's about it for me. My voice is failing me already. That's why I didn't want to come back too early. But I'm here tomorrow, God willing, between 11 and 2. I said it was Jerry Marston's birthday. He was born this day, 1942. So let's play it with Jerry and the Pacemakers. See you tomorrow. Bye-bye.

0: Hi, Paul Johnson here, and I just popped in to tell you all about radio advertising on CPR UK. I'm the sales director of CPR Radio. A wise man once said, the only thing that works in radio advertising today is what you say times how many times you say it. 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
3: 781 migrants arrived in the UK yesterday. That's the highest number for a single day so far this year. It comes after a cabinet minister said not every migrant boat can be intercepted in the wake of two boats landing undetected on British shores within 2 days. Far-right activist Daniel Thomas has been arrested after he was filmed slashing the side of a dinghy while a rescue crew member was on it. The 37-year-old, who's also known as Danny Tomo, uploaded on YouTube, showing him being detained on suspicion of criminal damage and recklessly endangering someone's life. Hospital bosses have committed to reviewing the breast cancer care received by about 4,500 women after severe failings were found in services. It's after members of a support group attended a public meeting held by County Durham and Darlington NHS Foundation Trust, where the board decided the scope of its look-back exercise. Social media platform TikTok is to pay a £12.7 million fine from the UK data watchdog after dropping an appeal. The Information Commissioner's Office imposed the fine in 2023 because TikTok didn't do enough to make sure underage children were not using its platform and ensure that their data was used correctly. Parents of 10 to 15-year-olds are struggling to cope with their own mental well-being. Action for Children say they're seeing a rise in the number of adults contacting their Parent Talk support service. 40% of them raised concerns about their own well-being alongside their child. That's up from 28% 2 years ago. Jo Thurston's from the charity.
4: It's difficult with their support and their strong person who's looking out for them. But we're also dealing with like the upset and the emotional sort of trauma to ourselves, you know, when they're coming out with some of the things that they're going through.
3: And the Princess of Wales has been to a garden and met people covering from addiction. She's visited Garran Park in Essex to mark Addiction Awareness Week. That's the latest from Radio News Hub. I'm Holly Hughes.
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7: Partly cloudy today, we'll see the sun later, highs of 22 degrees. Overnight tonight, staying dry down to lows of 12, and the outlook for Friday, another partly cloudy day, sunshine in the afternoon, highs were warm 25.
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2: Yeah, everybody wants to know, is there a Hotel California? You know, we were all from different parts of America. Everybody was going to Los Angeles. That's where everybody was, to try and make it. Nobody was from California. Everybody was from Ohio, you know, or Michigan, or Texas. And so California at that time was this big hotel, was this big melting pot of people with talent trying to fit in. And that's what we meant about

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3: Not every migrant boat can be intercepted. That's what a cabinet minister has said after two uncontrolled landings from the Channel in 2 days. Education Secretary Lucy Powell has made the statements after the day 21 people were detained when a boat evaded border force to reach the beach of Samfire Ho in Dover. Meanwhile, 781 migrants arrived in the UK yesterday. That's the highest number for a single day so far this year. Australian Prime Minister Anthony Albanese has raised huge concerns after an OpenAI agent infiltrated a health department website back in July. He says he's disappointed the company took too long to report it. Meanwhile, OpenAI say their models took actions they didn't intend. It comes as AI leaders like OpenAI chief Sam Altman call for strong regulations on the tech. Record numbers of victims are waiting more than a year for their case to be heard as the Crown Court backlog in England and Wales continues to soar. There were 80,829 outstanding cases at the end of June, according to Ministry of Justice figures. In June, ministers warned it could take nearly 300 years to bring the backlog of cases back to levels seen before the COVID pandemic without major reforms to cut jury trials. Assaults on passengers and other members of the public on Britain's railways have hit a record high. There were 13,464 reported assaults against people who are not part of the railway workforce between April 2025 and March 2026. And a leading union is stepping up calls for investment in public services. It's after new research showed many workers are losing sleep worrying about people who rely on them. Unison say the thought of letting people down is keeping public service workers up at night. Claire Williams is their Assistant General Secretary.
4: The reality is that you can't keep asking public service workers to do more with less. We're really clear that our public services need a bailout and they need that now.
3: That's the latest from Radio News Hub. I'm Holly Hughes.
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8: Partly cloudy today. We'll see the sun later. Highs of 22 degrees. Overnight tonight, staying dry down to lows of 12. And the outlook for Friday, another partly cloudy day. Sunshine in the afternoon. Highs were warm, 25.
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0: Paul Johnson here, and I just popped in to tell you all about radio advertising on CPR UK. 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
3: Two pilots who ejected from their aircraft moments before it crashed are expected to make a full recovery, according to the RAF. The Hawk T2 aircraft had been flying out of the Valley Station on Anglesey on Wednesday when it plummeted to the ground in the nearby area. Hawk operations have been paused by the RAF as a precautionary measure, while investigations into the crash are ongoing. The government need to stick to their pledge to tackle violence against women and girls. That's the message from Charities Refuge and the End Violence Against Women Coalition.
4: No women should feel forced to come offline because of the abuse that they experience. The responsibility really lies with tech companies to make their platforms safer by design, to prevent abuse and to tackle perpetrators.
3: Their new report finds young women who use social media say they are recommended content that is humiliating, degrading or sexually violent towards women most or every time they use it. The government has said it must push further and harder to stop migrants crossing the channel after more than 700 people arrived in the UK on Wednesday. That's the highest number for a single day so far this year. Home Secretary Shabana Mahmood, who has ordered an urgent review by the Border Security Command, said the failure to intercept the two boats was not acceptable. Public service workers are losing sleep over worries for people who rely on them. That's according to leading union Unison, who are calling for more investment in public services to relieve pressures. Their spokesperson is Claire Williams.
5: Our campaign message is really clear. Public sector workers show up for us every day, and we're calling on the government to show up for them now.
3: And a date has been set for Tyson Fury and Anthony Joshua's highly anticipated heavyweight clash. The bout, one of the biggest in British boxing history, will take place at Cardiff's Principality Stadium on December the 11th. Both fighters have held multiple world titles, with Joshua boasting a 30-4 win-loss record, while Fury has 36 wins, 2 losses and a draw. That's the latest from Radio News Hub. I'm Johnny Holmes.
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9: Partly cloudy today, we'll see the sun later, highs of 22 degrees. Overnight tonight, staying dry down to lows of 12, and the outlook for Friday, another partly cloudy day, sunshine in the afternoon, highs were warm 25.
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0: Does your child love wrestling? 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

0: Hi, Paul Johnson here, and I just popped in to tell you all about radio advertising on CPR UK. I'm the sales director of CPR Radio. A wise man once said, the only thing that works in radio advertising today is what you say times how many times you say it. 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
3: 781 migrants arrived in the UK yesterday. That's the highest number for a single day so far this year. It comes after a cabinet minister said not every migrant boat can be intercepted in the wake of two boats landing undetected on British shores within 2 days. There are calls for more support for parents of 10 to 15-year-olds who are struggling with their own mental health. Charity Action for Children says it's seeing a rise in parents raising concerns about their own well-being, warning its helpline is becoming a crisis service. Jo Thurston's from the charity.
4: And they're telling us that they feel really isolated, they don't know what they can do, they don't know where to get support, their mental health is sort of struggling as well because they're so worried about their children. At Action for Children, we're sort of really, really focusing on the fact that the parent needs support as well as the child, and it needs to be like a whole family-led support.
3: Virgin Group founder Sir Richard Branson has called Brexit an unmitigated disaster, as a think tank led by Sir Tony Blair said Britain should rejoin the EU within a decade. Sir Richard said the vote in 2016 had been an unprecedented act of economic and political self-harm, and that British people should be given a second chance to decide whether to be in the EU. Museum workers at a stage of 2-day strike in a dispute over pay and conditions. Members of Prospect and the Public and Commercial Services Union at the V&A in London will walk out on Friday and Saturday. And a Scottish grandmother has been crowned the world's oldest female Fortnite streamer by Guinness World Records.
5: You know, I stay in the northeast of Scotland in a sort of rural area. I've always known what that book was. Would it ever occur to me that I would have been in it? Never. You know, it just is unbelievable.
3: Kath Bowie, who's 78, started playing the massive online shooter in 2017 after she was introduced to it by her grandson, who was 17 at the time, and says nobody is ever too old to start gaming. That's the latest. From Radio News Hub, I'm Johnny Holmes.
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11: Partly cloudy today, we'll see the sun later, highs of 22 degrees. Overnight tonight, staying dry down to lows of 12, and the outlook for Friday, another partly cloudy day, sunshine in the afternoon, highs were warm 25.
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0: The Southeast's most popular wrestlers are back for a monster autumn tour. Join the stars from the Rumble Wrestling roster at 19 massive events across the Southeast. The action starts at 7:30 p.m. on Friday the 2nd of October at the Denton Community Center. The whole family will enjoy the high-flying moves that the kids will be talking about for weeks after. There's also a chance to meet all your favorite wrestlers after the show with our VIP backstage pass. And remember to bring your phone to grab those all-important photos with the Rumble Wrestling stars. Tickets are sure to be in high demand, so early booking is advised. For more information, call us on 0787-140-0240 or email us at rumblewrestling@hotmail.com.
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3: A 32-year-old man has been jailed for 2 years and 4 months after using AI to create sexualized images from photographs of children and adults taken without their knowledge or consent. Zafer Dogan from Enfield pleaded guilty to multiple offences, including making indecent images of children. The court heard thousands of photographs had been taken, including images of two children. A leading union warns public service workers are being kept up at night worrying about people who rely on them. Unison has highlighted the need for investment in public services as it launches a petition calling for increased funding in next month's budget. Their spokesperson is Claire Williams.
4: People can only do so much work with less staff, and there is an inevitability that if you don't invest in public sector workers, we will see a reduction in the quality of public services.
3: The government said it must push further and harder to stop migrants crossing the channel after more than 700 people arrived in the UK on Wednesday. That's the highest number for a single day so far this year. Home Secretary Shabana Mahmood has ordered an urgent review by the Border Security Command. The National Union of Journalists has warned the BBC risks becoming trapped in an inescapable doom spiral if it continues to cut more jobs. In June, the corporation announced its intention to axe up to 2,000 roles in an attempt to make £500 million in savings over 2 years. And a Scottish grandmother has been crowned the world's oldest female Fortnite streamer by Guinness World Records. Kath Bowie is 78 and began playing the game in 2017 after being introduced to it by her teenage grandson.
5: Community just makes it all worthwhile. So in my sort of close community, I have met folk from all over the world. I have a gentleman from New Zealand, and he comes in every day and supports me.
3: She insists nobody is ever too old to start gaming. That's the latest from Radio News Hub. I'm Johnny Holmes.
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9: Partly cloudy today, we'll see the sun later, highs of 22 degrees. Overnight tonight, staying dry down to lows of 12, and the outlook for Friday, another partly cloudy day, sunshine in the afternoon, highs were warm 25.
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Better days are coming, if no one told you. I hate to hear you crying over the phone, dear. For 7 years running, you've been a soldier. But better days are coming. Better days are coming for you. So when the night feels like forever.

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1: Partly cloudy today, we'll see the sun later, highs of 22 degrees. Overnight tonight, staying dry down to lows of 12, and the outlook for Friday, another partly cloudy day, sunshine in the afternoon, highs were warm 25.
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CPR UK, playing music that you grew up with. That's Cast and Fly. It is Phil Steele between now and 8 o'clock with an hour's worth of 90s. It's a nice smooth song from Simply Red and For Your Babies. 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

Backstreet Boys on CPR FM, playing music that you grew up with, and we've got it going on. Yes, I'd imagine now they're probably collecting their pensions. Yes, because they were called the Boys, but now I think they're called the Men, because they're obviously still going on, bless them. Music on the way from Diana Ross. Through the day.

That is Dynamos and One Shining Moment, yes, covered by many a person, including the late, great Des O'Connor. Not that I bought the album, but I know that he sang a great version of him. He was multi-talented, seriously. I did like a bit of Des O'Connor, yes, though he was taking the mickey out of Morecambe and Wiseau, wasn't he? Yeah, bless him. Hey, it's Jesus Jones, right here, right now.

When that first came out in the early 90s, it went straight to number one. You know why, don't you? Because the wonderful Prince had something to do with that. Yes, I should I say Prince or should I say Squiggle? Undecided. But he is sadly missed. Bless him. Music on the way from Genesis and Invisible Touch.

Absolutely fabulous. What a great TV show that was. Comedy all the way. Jennifer Saunders and Patsy Kensit. Bless them. I still laugh, even just to look at the words. Absolutely fabulous. Okay, darling. There's Simple Minds and She's a River. Maybe she's named Mrs. Thames.

That is K7 on CPI UK, across the UK in DAB. Come, baby, come. What a great song from the past. It is Phil Still with an hour's worth of 90s. Here's Connor Reeves, Earthbound.

0: There's Echo and the Bunnymen and Nothing Lasts Forever, which is absolutely true. That is it for me and the 90s this week. I shall be back on Saturday morning from 6 a.m. with the Weekend Breakfast. Be great to have your company. Leave you today with a couple of tunes, Primal Scream and Rocks, and a classic from Lee and Rhymes. I'm not even going to know it. I'm not even going to mention it, but you do actually know it. It's a great song. See you on Saturday from 6 a.m.
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0: Hi, Paul Johnson here, and I just popped in to tell you all about radio advertising on CPR UK. I'm the sales director of CPR Radio. A wise man once said, the only thing that works in radio advertising today is what you say times how many times you say it. Great idea. 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

I had $1 million. The Stylistics there from 1977, getting the program underway tonight. A very, very good evening to you and a lovely warm welcome. It's yours truly, JB, taking you through for the next couple of hours with a touch of soul and Motown. But first, a big thanks to Phil Steele for the last hour of the 90s songs. And as he said, he'll be back on Saturday morning just after six with the early breakfast show. So if you're not doing anything or you can't sleep, then get up nice and early and listen to Phil on Saturday morning.

Yeah, Aretha Franklin from 1994 and A Deep Love. Of course, that one would have fit in well on Phil's show, wouldn't it, from the 90s there. A slight change, I'll tell you, there has been some changes in our schedule. And what's happening after this week, I'm swapping round. So I normally bring you 60s on a Monday evening and a touch of soul and Motown on a Thursday. But as of next week, the Soul and Motown show will come to you at 8 o'clock on Monday evening instead of Thursday. And the 60s show will come to you on a Thursday evening. So there you go. We're just swapping them over. You're not going to miss out on anything. It's just they're going to be on opposite nights. So hope that goes down well with you. Hope you'll still be able to listen to your favourite shows, okay, here on CPR UK. It's yours truly, JB. As I say, I'm here through to the top of the hour of 10 o'clock tonight. And if you'd like to contact me, you can do that on my normal number, or you can call me on the studio number, which is 07726 999 669. That's 07726 999, or you can send me an email. I'll tell you that in just a while.

the Jackson 5 from 1970 and ABC. Well, if you just joined us, a very good evening to you and a nice warm welcome. It's great to have your company. As I said earlier on, I gave you out the phone number, but I did say that you could email if you'd like to. You can do that by just simply. It's the email address is quite easy, really. It's jb@yourcpr.co.uk. That's jb@yourcpr.co.uk. And of course, that's all in lowercase. So, yes, why not? Send me an email. Tell me what you think of the program. Oh, well, hey, maybe not. No, it's always nice to hear what you think of the show. And it's nice to know what sort of music you'd like me to play. So on the Soul of Motown, obviously, providing it falls under that category, then I will try my best to play your requests.

UK. Yes, indeed. It's that time of the evening when we see if you can beat me and the song. Okay, quite simple. I play you a few seconds of a song, and all you have to do is to give me a call and tell me if you can name that song, as it says. So you get 2 points, one for the title of the song and one for the artist. So it's all done for a bit of fun. So here we go then. Here's this week's song. Can you tell me what that is? Right, I'll give it to you again a couple more times during the program, and then around about 9:30, I will give you the answer. So see how many of you can get it right tonight. Believe it or not, this is the Commodores from 1985.

Yeah, the Commodores, known for their funk and soul music. They were at the peak of their career in the late 70s, early 80s. The Commodores signed up with the Motown, Soul and Motown label in 1972, after catching the eye, the public eye that is, when they toured with the Jacksons. So there you go. That's a little bit of information about the Commodores. Right, I've had two or three calls tonight, so for asking for dedications and requests, so I shall get through those as soon as I can. By now, I'm going down the club.

0: across the country on DAB, on the CPR app, and on smart speakers. 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

Yeah, the Supremes here on CPR UK. It's yours truly, JB, here through the top of the hour of 10 o'clock tonight. This is the Tams. Be young, be foolish, but whatever you do, be happy.

0: Yeah, Boogie Down. Well, I've got a first request of the evening coming up, but first, we're going to do this.
1: It's time for Name That Song on CPR UK with JB.
0: Yeah, let's see if you can name that song. No one's got it right yet. So what I'm going to do is I'll give you two or three seconds of Here He Goes. So have you got that? If I play much more, I shall give it away. There you go then. If you can get that, then please give us a shout, won't you? Either on my normal number or on 077-26-999-669. That's 077-26-999-669. Look forward to hearing from you with the answer to that. Name that song. Right, I'm going to name a young lady by the name of Karen now. Good evening, Karen. Nice to have your company tonight. You've just phoned in and asked if I could play this by Aretha Franklin. Well, your request is my request. What a fool.

Yeah, a little bit of funky Broadway from Wilson Pickett from 1967. We're staying with the 60s right now with this one from Frankie Wilson. It's a touch of Northern Soul. This is one of those tracks that I just can't stay in my seat. I've just got to get up and I'm going to do a bit of Northern Soul around the studio. So why don't you get out of your chairs and join me?

Indeed I do. Yeah, Frankie Wilson from 65 and Do I Love You? Indeed I Do. Absolutely brilliant track, a wonderful Northern Soul track. That's one of those tracks that you know, as I said, I just can't sit down to. When that plays, I've just got to get up on the floor. Right, I'm going to play a song from a gentleman that was born 85 years ago in 1941. Sadly, died at a very young age of 26, but what a voice. What a singer, what a songwriter. Yeah, he doesn't need introduction really, but I will. It's Otis Redding. Hey.

Yeah, the wonderful Diana Ross. And I've got to say a good evening to the wonderful Gillian, who has brought me a cup of tea into the studio. No cake tonight. She must think I'm on a diet because I've got no cake, but I have got a lovely cup of tea. So big thanks to Gillian for bringing the tea in. I should be getting complaints from Guy. I

0: What a beautiful, beautiful track. That is Boys to Men and The End of the Road. Well, it is nearly the end of the road for Name That Song.
1: It's time for Name That Song on CPR UK with JB.
0: Yeah, I'm going to give it to you one more time. This is your last chance. I should be giving you the answer in around 10 more minutes or so. So here we go. There you go. Can you get that? I've given you a bit more this time. There you go. See if you can name that song for us, OK? And give us a call on either my number or on the studio number, which is 077 26 999 999. I'm waiting to hear from you.

Yeah, don't give me up, babe. I promise to be better. I promise to do the dishes. That's been a bit drastic. Bit drastic, isn't it? Never mind. Anyway, a good evening to you if you've just joined us. It's nice to have your company on the show tonight. It's yours truly, JB, taking you through to the top of the hour of 10 o'clock. Well, I've had another young lady phone in and ask me if I could play this little tune. Well, of course I can. I absolutely love this tune. It's by Fats Larry Band, and it's called Zoom.

0: about anything but on a Thursday evening, but being with you and some soul and Motown. However, we are moving the Soul and Motown show, and yours truly is moving with it to a Monday night at 8 o'clock. Monday, we normally do the 60s, but that's moving to Thursday. So next week, it'll be all change, okay? Hope you don't mind.
1: It's time for Name That Song on CPR UK with JB.
0: Well, I'm pleased to say, I'm not really, but I have beat you tonight. Yes, no one has got the tune right. Maybe I made it too hard, but I didn't think, actually. A couple of clues, like it's got girl in the title, would have helped, I suppose. But anyway, I beat you tonight, so that's one for me. We'll see how well you can do next week on Monday night, just after 8, when we'll be doing it all over again. But for tonight, Name That Song was by the Tams, and it was simply entitled, Hey Girl, Don't Bother Me.

Bother Me from 1971 by The Tams. Absolutely lovely, lovely song. Well, here's another lovely song. It's by Michael Jackson. I played this a couple of weeks ago and I had so many people text in and say, it's a great song, but I had to get out the hanky. So I thought, I'll give you hankies another go. This is beautiful.

0: 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Here's a touch of Al Green.
1: Now that you're

Oh, the wonderful Detroit Spinners. Just got a time to say a very big thanks to Paul for his comments tonight. I'm very, very nearly out of time. Got time to play a couple more for you, know. We got Diana Ross and Lionel Richie, and a little number entitled Endless Love.

Diana Ross and Lionel Richie from 1981 and Endless Love. Well, that means me out of time tonight. Thank you to all of you for tuning in, staying with me tonight. It's nice to have your company. So it just gives me time to say once again, thank you. Good night. God bless you all. Stay safe. Keep well. I'll be back just after 8 on Monday evening with some more Soul and Motown. Good night. God bless.

0: Hi, Paul Johnson here, and I just popped in to tell you all about radio advertising on CPR UK. I'm the sales director of CPR Radio. A wise man once said, the only thing that works in radio advertising today is what you say times how many times you say it. 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
1: Partly cloudy all day on Friday, highs of 24 degrees. We will see the sun. Overnight into Saturday, 12 degrees will be your low. Another partly cloudy day on Saturday, feeling really warm, highs of 26 degrees.
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5: Partly cloudy all day on Friday, highs of 24 degrees. We will see the sun. Overnight into Saturday, 12 degrees will be your low. Another partly cloudy day on Saturday, feeling really warm, highs of 26 degrees.
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2: 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I'm the sales director of CPR Radio. 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
3: All right, activist Daniel Thomas, known to his supporters as Danny Tomo, has been charged with criminal damage after he was filmed slashing a boat in the English Channel with an emergency responder on board. Hampshire police said a 37-year-old of no fixed address has been remanded into custody to appear at Basing Magistrates Court on Friday. Online misogyny and abuse against women is going up at a rapid rate. A joint report from Refuge and the End Violence Against Women Coalition say more than 1 in 3 women have experienced some form of online violence. That rises to 47% for 16 to 24-year-olds. Bo Bottomley is Refuge's Policy and Public Affairs Manager.
4: Ofcom has already introduced guidance for tech companies on how to tackle violence against women and girls on their platforms. That's a great start, but that guidance is voluntary, and we're concerned that tech companies just won't be incentivized to implement it without risk of enforcement.
3: The formal ballot for strike action over teachers' pay has been paused by the country's largest teaching union. The National Education Union said it had planned to launch a formal strike ballot of its teacher members in England over pay and funding. But the NEU's National Executive has decided not to go ahead with the ballot next week after the government said it will not claw back pension contribution savings from schools to help to cover the cost of teacher pay rises. Police Scotland say 36 people have been arrested in what it's called its biggest and most coordinated operation targeting alleged human trafficking. Around 300 officers raided 47 properties across Scotland. Operation Kendrew is investigating alleged trafficking, forced labour, drug cultivation, fraud, immigration offences and money laundering. With a new school term on the way, there's a warning about how parents are coping with their own mental well-being. It's come from Action for Children. This is Jo Thurston from the charity.
5: This particular age group, I mean, children hitting adolescence, it's a really difficult time for them in terms of their development and their emotional state and what have you. And in the midst of that, they're going to high school, which is a really huge transition.
3: And in the Nations League, Wales have been beaten by 1-0 by Portugal in Lisbon. That's the latest from Radio News Hub. I'm Jules Eatsbridge.
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9: Partly cloudy all day on Friday, highs of 24 degrees. We will see the sun. Overnight into Saturday, 12 degrees will be your low. Another partly cloudy day on Saturday, feeling really warm, highs of 26 degrees.
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There's a grief that can't be spoken. There's a pain goes on and on. Empty chairs at empty tables. Now my friends are dead.

0: astounding. Time is fleeting. Madness takes its toll. But listen closely.
1: Not for very much longer.
0: I've got to

Ladies and gents, this is the moment you've waited for. 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And buried in your bones, there's an ache that you can't ignore. 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

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Soup du jour, hot hors d'oeuvre, why, we only live to serve. 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

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You're alone and you're scared, but the banquet's all prepared. 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We tell

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1: Be our guest, be our guest, be our guest.
0: Life is so unnerving for a servant who's not serving. He's not whole without a soul to wait upon. Ah, those good old days when we were useful. 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
2: It's a guest, sakes alive, and I'll be blessed. Wine's been poured, and thank the Lord, I've had the napkins freshly pressed. We

0: 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I'm the sales director of CPR Radio. A wise man once said, the only thing that works in radio advertising today is what you say times how many times you say it. Great idea. 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
3: Far right activist Daniel Thomas is to appear in court charged with criminal damage after allegedly slashing a boat in the English Channel with an emergency responder on board. Hampshire police say the 37-year-old of no fixed address has been remanded into custody to appear at Basingstoke Magistrates Court later today. Foreign Secretary Ed Miliband has told Iran's Foreign Minister Abbas Araghchi in a face-to-face meeting that Britain will not tolerate intimidation, threats or hostile activity on UK soil from groups linked to his country. There are calls for more support for parents of 10 to 15-year-olds who are struggling with their mental health. The charity Action for Children said it's seen a rise in parents raising concerns about their own well-being, warning its helpline is becoming a crisis service. Jo Thurston is from the charity.
4: And they're telling us that they feel really isolated. They don't know what they can do. They don't know where to get support. Their mental health is sort of struggling as well because they're so worried about their children. At Action for Children, we're sort of really, really focusing on the fact that the parent needs support as well as the child.
3: The charity wants more to be done to support this age group who face key pressure points such as starting high school. Replacing the UK's current windfall tax on oil and gas firms could cost the country up to £8.6 billion by 2030, that's according to campaigners. Plans have already been outlined by the Westminster government to